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1: 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He'd like to file a violation.
0: Kevin.
2: Teddy traffic, 226.
1: Yes.
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0: Okay.

0: It looks like that the order was granted. It's a long-term order, but it has not been served.
1: 10-4, do they still know where Mr. Olson is right now?
0: I don't believe so, but let me check.

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1: 234.
0: I'm going to need 1076 to that later call I was on.
1: And for...

0: 1-8.
1: The caller is not at the business now. He's at home, but he said that the vehicle is at the Aviator Hotel.
0: Copy, on the phone with the complainant.

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1: Still in the parking lot, go ahead.
0: 3560 Greenwood Avenue is going to be a parking complaint. Caller advised there's going to be a black truck parked in her, in front of her residence. She's unable to park there. Vehicle has not moved in 10 days. Belongs to the neighbor. Not moving the vehicle.
1: Ten four. I will go take a look.

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1: Go ahead.
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1: Affirmative.

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0: 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Steady traffic 226.
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1: 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It's the Last Frontier Apartments, 9342 Glacier Highway, apartment number 13. 40, 62-year-old female, difficulty breathing and chest pain. She does have a pulmonary fibrosis as well. Last Frontier Apartments, number 13.
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0: Yeah, 30, Apartment 13's over here by the engine.
2: Copy that, are you guys behind the building?
0: Yeah, we're in the front. Come over here by where the old Juno Pizza Night Moves Balloon Place is.

Here's one. En route to the downtown transit center.

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2346. Egan inbound, die pack, traffic hazard. Single report, female pedestrian on Egan. Inbound, die pack.

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0: 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I'm in the parking lot.
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0: I took pictures of the truck he identified. I don't see any damage to the building, so I'm not quite sure where the damage is. I called and left a message for the complainant. Nothing more I can do here. I added those photos to the case. Could it?
1: Temporary, thank you.

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1: Go ahead from Mount Robert Street.
0: 316 West 11th Street. Caller advised that there is an unknown vehicle parked in his driveway.
1: Copy, en route to West 11th.
0: So far.
2: Two, three, four, copy.
0: 10-4.

0: City 131.
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0: I'll be in route 2188. Is he on Threat Needle?
1: He's in the parking lot, Aviator.
0: In route.

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1: Copy, Medic 3 arriving.

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1: 234.
0: Do we have an RO and contact info for this vehicle?
1: Can you confirm the 28 because it's, the one he gave me is not coming back to anything?
0: 10-4, out of Oregon.
1: He gave me 404 Papa Victor Yankee, but that doesn't come back.
0: City 234, it is 404 Papa Victor Yankee out of Oregon.
1: Hey, from I ran it out of Oregon and there's no return.
0: Copy. The 227, copy bin.
1: Good.
0: Okay, hold on.

0: 1-8. Can you check Gladstone and Glacier Spur? Glacier Spur and Gladstone for two females and a Ford Edge that are acting suspicious, possibly smoking.
1: Copy from McNugget.
0: Temperature.

0: City 234.
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0: 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They're going to move their vehicle, and the neighbors are discussing together, and they seem

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0: South Franklin and Ferry Way, gonna be on the hillside. Welfare check for a male in a red shirt. Sitting against the building, kind of slumped over, passed out. Caller doesn't know if any further other than his pants are half down, nothing exposed. Caller did not stay in the area. South Franklin, Ferry Way, on the hillside.
1: Code 12, it's Thomas Bell, third time today. Code 12.
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0: 180. That comes back on a green Honda, unknown model, 2006, some pickup to a Charles Lynch, expired 2004.
1: Copy, it's Ridgeline is the model, brakes. It should be flagged again as an abandoned vehicle. He said it's been here for a month. There was a pink tag on it that's been pulled off. So if we could flag the priority for the CSOs, appreciate it.
0: Denver, I believe that one of them tagged it today.
1: Copy. I'm going to type some notes too, but the subjects were gone on arrival.
0: 10-4.

0: Sandy 131, disabled vehicle.
1: I'm sorry, what was your traffic?
0: I was out with a disabled vehicle leaking outbound just past Fred Meyer. He was gassing up, but provided some traffic control while he finished up, but he's on his way. Got him tonight.
1: Traffic 226.

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1: 234.
0: South Franklin Street at the rendezvous. It's going to be about 15, 20 people laying down, middle of the sidewalk, forcing passerbyers to walk in the street to move around.
1: Copy. City 131, that will hold tonight.
0: 10-4.
1: 234, copy, and I'll be at 19.
0: 10-4.
1: 1-8, code 8 and 9, notes and cats.
0: 10-4.

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1: Actually, 1022, 131 City.
2: 131.
1: Riverside Drive in the area of Rotary Park for traffic complaint. Mail caller says that a 12-year-old male was riding an electric scooter around in the parking lot, nearly hitting people. And when referred to non-emergency line, he said the child had left going 30 miles an hour down the middle of the road among vehicles. Rotary Park.
2: 10-4, all brief, 9.

0: 31 of the traffic stop. At Fred Meyer Garden Center, Foxtrot November Delta 876.
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0: Olivia Lynn Peterson, 9-6-89. She's clear valid with a corrective lens restriction.
1: Copy. She had her collective lenses on, and it's just code 4 that she just bought the rig.
0: Denver.

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0: Yeah, to Ferry, Franklin and Ferry.
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1: 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I'm going to be around to that, to do that.
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0: Copy. 2800 Post Away, Henry 2 for the apartment, 30-year-old male, he is breathing, not alert, staring up, caller advised, stress-related, no longer in a seizure. 2800 Post Away, Henry 2.
3: Copy that.
4: Medic 1 copies, remaining in quarters.
1: Did the complainant give any further instructions on where they'd be at?

0: 169 unknown.
1: Didn't work. It sounded like they were probably in a camp somewhere nearby. Is that correct?
0: Give me just a minute. I'm still not in the computer yet, and everybody else is busy. I can't see the call.

0: Train Control.
1: Go ahead.
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1: 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Medic, you're copy.
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1: You can 1022. I'll call a complainant so I figure it out.
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0: Show me out in the Safeway parking lot. Complainer said you'll walk over and meet me there.
1: Copy.

0: Cerca di Ecari. Got a couple calls downtown. One's in front of the rendezvous, large group, about 20 people laying down on the sidewalk, forcing people to walk in the street. And that one, you're done with that if you just think on the substation for a harassment issue.
1: 10-4, I'll start at the rendezvous and then head to the sub.
2: City 208, I copy the rendezvous call. There.
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0: 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Who was our complainant on that harassment call at the sub?
1: She wouldn't provide her name.
0: 10-4, thanks.

0: This is Rick.
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0: 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First name, Carone. I'll have a last name for you shortly.
1: Oh, no need. Probably Duncan.
0: Affirmative.
1: Are you out with her in front of the rendezvous?
0: Affirmative.
1: Copy. I will put you on that harassment call, but leave you at the rendezvous.

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0: Gary and Fritz McCollum 1994. Break. Archie Hunt. Break. Lewis Whitaker. 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And Eric Arnett.
1: Okay.

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Paris One. En route to Vista Drive. Copy, Paris One.

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0: Everybody's clear except McCallum, who's clear except out of Vermont, Texas, Nebraska, and Arizona.
1: And 4, I'm assuming all of those are non-extraditable?
0: Correct.
1: And 4. City 238.
0: Go ahead.
1: Carone was advised to apply for a protective order. Code 12 on that call. I'll be back on the suspicious activity at the rendezvous.

to the individual who are causing disturbances between themselves, but it's code 11 and they're just kind of moving between one sidewalk and another. So, Cody.

0: to 38 City. Attaching to a cold vandalism report on the JD Bridge.
1: 10-4.
0: Engine 31, go ahead.
1: MAC 3 is transporting one to the hospital. Engine 31 is clear. He's
2: attached me to the
0: control copy.
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1: Ten four.

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Arrived on scene. 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
0: Lima Juliet Golf 524.
1: And we're on a silver 2010 GMC Sierra, 11 of 26.
0: 10-4, I'll be out with that vehicle in front of the Grizz Bar, parked illegally.
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1: 1029, thumbs two for the suspect.
2: Two zero eight.
0: Does
2: this still reference the Foggy Mountain
0: shot?
2: 10-4. Go ahead.
0: First is gonna be Tristan Cole, Ridgeway, 9/24/2008. Break. Second is gonna be Emiliano Acevedo, 7/30/2008.
2: What was Emiliano's last
0: name? Aceveda, Alpha, Charlie, Alco, Victor, Echo, Delta, Oscar.
2: And at your convenience, I'm unable to locate the complainant in Aspen.
0: I have her gate bar.
2: Go ahead.
0: 9/12/88 versus Courtney. Last Nicole.
3: Engine 31, Central.
0: November, India, Charlie.
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0: Oscar, Lima, Lima.
3: Patient is advising she put floor cleaner on her floor, stated a small amount, but it's been on there for 6 hours. She's unsure if that's going to be part of it, but.
0: City sign 1029 by name.
2: 209, go ahead.
4: Copy that. Thanks.
0: Nathan, Nicole.

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1: Good.
0: Your two subjects are clear. 209, City.
1: Good.
0: Nichols is clear as well.
1: Four. City 203. I'm going to be searching the area downtown. What is that, Sergeant?

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1: We'll be out to make contact.
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1: Building 5 where?
0: Sorry, Chinook.

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1: Go ahead.
0: I'll be back out with the group on the rendezvous with open containers.
1: Go
0: ahead. City 23.
1: Go ahead.
0: I'm going to be code 16 and code 23, being out 238.
1: Good morning.

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1: I'm just pulling up to Main.
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1: 238, go ahead.
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1: Ten for it.

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1: Of course.

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0: He's clear.
1: 10-4. Can you just note that I have given him multiple code 4s for disorderly conduct for obstructing the roadway?
0: Copy.
2: Control, Medic 1.
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2: Medic 1 is transporting to the hospital.
3: Copy, Medic 1.

She's right. If you're almost done with that citation, if we can get it served to her, she's trying to leave. 10-4, about to print.

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1: For who was served the open container citation?
0: Aaron Duncan, my apologies.
1: Copy.

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1: Simple. 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

0: 135, City.
1: 135.
0: Schweitzer 222 for a bear issue. The caller is advising that a bear is trying to get into their house through a window. It tried to attack the caller and the dog. Freak. The caller said he has his firearm with him, but it's not loaded. The bear's still trying to get into the house. 222 Schweitzer.

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0: Copy. We can, do you want to split fishing game? No? And have them respond if they can?
1: Yeah, that would be helpful. I got two on either side of the road, one trying to get into a window, the other was deep in the trash.
0: Copy.

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0: Fishing Game can respond that they don't have anyone available to do the darting.
1: All right, 10-4. 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
0: 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If you let fishing game know, if they want to continue to come over this way, they're more than welcome to. If not, that's fine too.
1: Copy.

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0: 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If you can review it, we're still on the phone with a complainant if you want to speak to them directly.
1: 10-4.

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1: Control, copy. 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Send a response for a female in her 70s to 80s. She's currently on the second floor, experiencing difficulty walking and standing. The staff advises this is extremely unusual for her. She's currently in the bathroom at the Glory Hall second floor.
0: Copy. Second floor, copy.

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0: 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The complaint is in an apartment, and it sounds to be a bit of the issue as well. She's upset because people outside are saying that they're threatening to throw chains through the windows. We're still getting details.
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0: What apartment is there complaining in?
1: Her and her son are in 104.
0: Huh. 10-4. It was all quiet out here when I got here. We spoke to the people at CARES and they haven't heard any sort of yelling at all for the last several minutes, but we'll head up to the apartment.
1: 10-4. Sounds like the male son might have been most of the issue.

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1: Behind us.
0: Medic 1 is back in service.
1: Copy, Medic 1.

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1: 169, go ahead.
0: Myself and 209 will be out at Smith Hall.
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Here's one. Got him. Transporting one from Sleep Boss to Mountain Ave. Copy.

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1: Medic 1, go ahead.
0: Medic 1's in route.
1: Control, copy you. Medic 1, in route. Tower height 206 for a 23-year-old male experiencing general body pain. He's been unable to describe a specific location, what exactly is going on. The only description is, I can't explain it. And he had difficulty processing air. He's able to speak in full sentences. Harbor height 206.
0: Medic 1 copies. Does this feel like an intoxication issue?
1: It feels like a psych issue.
0: Medic 1 copies. Thank you.

0: 31-69.
1: Good.
0: Sounds like it was a verbal altercation between Zach and some people that were walking and having an argument on Alpine Ave. Break. I'm going to check the area, see if there's anybody arguing.
1: Control, here's one. Here's one, go ahead. Copy.
0: Okay,
1: I'm arriving on Mountain Ave.
0: Good.
1: Copy, Care.
2: There's a couple people up at Teal Street Center just sitting down in front of the building, but no one arguing.
0: Anybody with chains?
2: Not that I could see. I got Kevin, Janice, and a female up here by the Coasty Cutters now. Don't arguing though.
0: Headboard, I think you're right.

0: Control. Here's one.
1: City tonight. I'm going to be code 16.
0: Go ahead. Roof Mountain now, back in service.
2: 169, go ahead.
0: Captain.
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0: 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Medic 1's on scene. Denise is clear.
1: Copy, Medic 1.
0: City 135, 1174. 10-4.

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1: Control, Medic 1.
2: Go ahead.
0: Nakia Lundy, 410 of 97.
1: Medic 1 is transporting to the hospital.
2: Okay.

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1: One 169 City.
0: Go ahead.
1: Glendy's clear.
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1: Go ahead.
0: Justin Renninger. Did you want to take them?
1: Go ahead.
0: Ultimately, code 12 and 11, detailed in CAD.
1: Timber.
0: Good.
1: A clear copy.
0: Good.
1: Justin Ridinger, born 12/22 of 82, has three JPD warrants, $50 each, totaling $150. You copy?
0: Call the edge, Juniper PTA, copy of the warrant.
1: I think I copied, you copied the warrants, but what's that location?
0: Juniper PTA.
1: Copy the old Juno Pizza.
0: City 135, I copy out, main route.
1: Copy.
0: City 169, I'll be in route as well.
1: 10-4.

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0: 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Go ahead.
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0: 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CARES 1. Go ahead.
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0: 16930.
1: Good.
0: On a runway left 10 minutes ago from 3317 Park Place is 16-year-old Zandra White, WFJ 53115, blonde hair, hazel eyes, last seen wearing a hoodie and baggy light color camo pants, break. She stepped out of the house and was caught on the Ring camera. She left the area on foot, they believe possibly heading to Rotary Park. The caller is also concerned about 30 minutes prior to Zandra sneaking out of the house, a teenage male came to the door knocking, stating that they were looking for a dog and checking with all of the neighbors. Their cameras indicate they didn't go anywhere else, just to their residence break. They also noted that there were some people with flashlights behind the house prior to Zandra sneaking out.
1: Report. 30-135, I copy. I'll be around.
2: 10-4.

0: control, Medic 1.
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0: 1 is back in Solvay.
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0: Control, here's 1.
1: Medic 1, go ahead.
0: Arriving at housing first.
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Here's one. Hey, Michael. Clear of the warming of housing first, in route to 720 South Franklin.

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1: They were supposed to.
0: 10-4, walked around the area, negative contact, I'll be in service.

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0: 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I'll try to get in touch with them before the end of shift to see if she came back or not in service.
1: 10-4.

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0: Channel Terrace Apartment, 1717 Douglas Highway, for a suspicious four-door dark blue or black sedan that's in the parking lot. Caller doesn't believe that they belong there. It's occupied times two. Channel Terrace Apartment.
1: 10-4, I'm en route from Franklin in front.
0: 10-4.
1: Copy.
0: 10-4-208.

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1: 169. Go ahead.
0: Yeah, with a vehicle parked alongside Loop at Cinema. Clear for plate.
1: Go ahead.
0: Alaska, Lima, Mike, Romeo, 729.
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1: Copy, CARES.
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0: Glacier Highway turning on the
1: sunset. Who are flagged down in front of the old rendezvous?
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1: 10-4.
0: City 238.
1: 238, go ahead.
0: 208 and I will be out on foot in front of the Alaskan with a group of intoxicated individuals.
1: 10-4.

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0: 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Good. Mr. Coburn's father stepped outside. He has been given the night.
1: And then give him what?
0: The night that we took off his person.
1: Copy.

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0: The Claire White, Alaska ID 741-3374.

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0: Myself and 23 are going to be on follow-up doing some measurements at 10th and Egan.
1: Step 4.

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1: Tempo. 209, it's a 2006 Lincoln Navigator, white, 8 of 27.
0: Sorry, what was the last part?

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1: Control copies Medic 3 responding. It's standard response. It's going to be in a 9225 long run drive. Female says she'll be outside. 30-year-old female says she's having alcohol withdrawals, experiencing some shaking. 9225 long run drive.

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0: Medic freeze in the area. Just confirming she is not in the house. She's walking around.
1: I think I just heard her say she went back inside, but they did confirm the address is 9225 Long Run.
0: Medic, copy.

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1: Good.
0: Patterson Drive, section Patterson Street, for a fare that's trying to get into the residence. It's described as scratching at the door.

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1: Medic 1, go ahead.
0: Medic 1's in route.
1: Copy, Medic 1 in route. Order response, 5355 North Douglas Highway, for 79-year-old male, lower abdominal pain, described. That he's unable to urinate. It's 5355 North Douglas Highway, abdominal pain.
0: Medic 1 copies.

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0: There's a lot of houses and shacks and structures down here. Did they have a better idea of which building you was trying to get in?
1: He said the apartment. He called it his apartment, 2545. 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
0: 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I don't see a bear here, but I'm going to go knock on his door and let him know there's nothing here.
1: Okay.

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1: Medic One, go ahead.
0: Medic One's transporting to the hospital.

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1: Go ahead.
0: We checked on Doug. I reassured him there is no bear in the area. Brick. While I was trying to drive out, I got blocked in by an unknown male trying to figure out who we were. Didn't realize I was in a police car before he was able to back out. Both, I'm going to be in service.
1: Copy.

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1: Medic 1, go ahead.
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1: Copy, Medic 1.

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0: 2-4, just past the retaining wall, if you could take a right, there's going to be a parking lot. So the back side of the Bartlett House, DRH security is reporting a suspicious vehicle that's been back there for about an hour break. The vehicle's going to be a silver van with what's described as some bullhorns on the front of it. There was a white crew cab truck that was associated with the vehicle as well, but that just left. Security is requesting officers make contact with the silver van. It's going to be a turn just past the retaining wall, like going to the AELMP trailhead, but stick to the left or straight ahead, and there's the vacant lot.
1: 10-4. 10-4, sir.
0: 10-4.
1: Yeah, with one van. Got a plate.
0: Go ahead.
2: Echo Lima Mike, 472.
0: 10-4.
3: 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I'm in route.
0: 10-4.

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1: 72.
2: John. Donald Lick and Travis Ross, both in their 30s, estimated.
1: Okay.

0: She's your ID.
1: Good.
0: At Ross, born 88, he's clear, except out of Washington, and Wick, born 81, also clear. Wick is valid.
1: 10-4. They ran out of fuel. The black car that left is... They brought fuel, but not enough, but so he's going to get more. I'm going to be code 14.
0: Copy.
1: Also advised that... They said they're going to leave once they get fuel.
0: Excellent.

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1: 227 is on ship right now. He said he's gonna go down that way. He'll take it.
0: 10-4.

0: City to do zone unseen, Jack.
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2: 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Let me know if you want me to head out there.
0: Okay, I'll let you know.

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1: Go ahead.
0: Juliet Sierra Golf, 791.
1: Check one.
0: Have we made contact with the responsible?
1: Negative.
0: Copy. If we can try. I just noticed there is an open window on the second floor, which is accessible by the roof. I'll wait for 172 and we'll clear it.
1: Copy. I'll see if the alarm company got in touch with
0: you. 2227. Okay. When you respond, respond to where the Pucker Wilson's van is

0: 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Go ahead. 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

0: 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The responsible's on his way, ETA 5 minutes of white RAV4, he just passed from the hospital.
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Priority Alderwood Apartments, 9000 Stephen Richards, Memorial number 107 for a hemorrhage.

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1: I'm waiting for Engine 31 to go now. Are they responding?
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1: 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It's going to be Alderwood Apartments, 9000 Stephen Richards Memorial, Apartment 107. It's going to be priority for a 53-year-old male having a lower GI bleed, dark tristle, difficulty breathing, and clammy.
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1: Go ahead.
0: Very sorry for the delay. He fought with it for a bit. Arizona says, correction, Arkansas says no record.
1: Copy.

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0: 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And Desiree Littlefield, 42894.
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1: Copy, I'm clear to contact. I'm going to have some notes.
0: 10-4.

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1: 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It's going to be standard to the aware shelter in the conference room for a 74-year-old female with chronic back and leg pain. 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
2: 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Stand by for plate.
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2: 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And they believe they have a forged check.
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0: We're coming in, Delta Cab. 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
1: Frontier Suites at the Northside Table restaurant inside the hotel. The restaurant manager would like to speak to somebody about one of the guests from the hotel that possibly assaulted one of her workers. The victim is not there, but she does have contact information and is able to ask her to come there if you need further contact with her.
0: Copy. Speaking from Glacier and Jordan.

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0: Trigger Jesse. Golf Uniform Mike 947, a red 2012 Jeep Wrangler, registered to Melody or Naomi Leisk of... Matt LaCatla, expiration 3 of 26.
1: Got it.

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0: Both addresses at the duplex here have their cans looking secure. I'm not totally sure what the can behind this room break. I got negative contact for either source to maybe get some clarifying information, so I'm going to be code 12 for now, and I'm going to try to recontact AK Ways to identify who owns the can. 10-8.
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0: 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I'll be at the Brotherhood Bridge to make a call.
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0: 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I'll be route to Thunder Mountain Trailer 60. 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
0: 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They advised on the corner somebody left some donations and they don't want them there.
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0: 2529 Teslin Street, across of Atlin for VIN verification.
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0: 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I'll be back on downtown parking.

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3: 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He'll be in a red jacket.
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0: Woodduck and Julep with Lima Juliet Charlie 780 for escape.
1: 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Woodduck and what was the other crossing?
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1: 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She was inside the waiting room at time of call but may be out front.
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172 City. I'm attaching to a follow-up behind the Safeway, reference a theft of a security camera. It was the photo that C.I. Dolan emailed out earlier today, and I've got the complainant on the phone saying that her husband has located the ladder that was used for the theft on a van behind Safeway.

0: Control Medic 1 has arrived on scene.
1: Medic 1
0: has arrived on scene.
1: Copy, Edward.

1727. The CI request, we try to get the plate off of the vehicle. She was in the middle of a class, and that's all she said she was looking to have it happen at this point.

0: 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Carriers one, go ahead.
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1: Okay, that's the one behind Safeway?
0: Yeah, it's not behind Safeway. It's actually right where the drive up and go parking spots are. Confirming they were just requesting the plate.
1: That's all she asked for. I'm trying to email to confirm she's in an online training class. You'll give me a moment for her to get back to me.
0: Okay.

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0: We're making contact, me and the complainant, with the suspect vehicle.
1: 10-4 and CI just got back to me. She's requesting an interview.
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2: 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Medic 1 has arrived at the hospital.

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0: Donald Wick and Tracy Morrison.

0: 3172.
1: Go ahead.
0: While I was on scene, the Silver Bow responsible showed up, identified the ladder, and it's in their possession. Break. Silver Bow confirmed they do not want to do anything criminal, and Mr. Wick and the victim for the door. Break. He said he just wanted his property back. I did attempt an interview. I'll add some notes.
1: Traffic 226.
0: Hi, Floyd Dryden, go ahead.
1: Egan, inbound at Glacier Access. One of the off-duty firefighters called in advising the left-hand turn lane that there's a gray, small, compact that stalled. They're trying to push it across the Egan outbound.
0: Control, Rhyme on route.
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1: Inbound Twin Lakes.
0: Copy, inbound at Dipak, right in the area of Dipak. There's a large bucket in a slow lane in the middle of the lane causing traffic to swerve.
1: 10-4, I'm in the area.
0: 10-4.

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0: 731. It's going to be 3809 Melrose Street, Crested Julep. It's going to be for Elliptus, a 65-year-old female. They need some assistance getting the subject down to a car.
1: 731 copies. Thank you.
2: Control, CARES-1.
0: CARES-1.
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0: 1726.
1: Riverside at the library.
0: Sally Breeze in for essentially a harassment report that a female is getting in customers' faces, waving her arms, blocking their passage, described as WFA, 30s to 40s, gray sweater, tan pants, last seen behind the building walking toward Glacier Highway. Multiple units, copy 131 in Mount Breezy, another unit, go ahead.
1: 232, same traffic.
0: Okay.

0: Charles, here's one.
1: Good.
0: All right, it's slip off, drop off status now.
1: City, 227, 10-8.
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0: 1736.
1: Good.
0: Planet recontacted advised the subject is now in Jordan Creek near the bridge at the end of the Jordan Creek building and splashing around.
1: Copy.

0: Dead A traffic, 226.
1: 10-4. Sorry, go ahead.
0: I'm not seeing a bucket over here. Good night.
1: 10-4.

0: City 172.
1: 172,
0: it sounds like the issue resolved itself. They just want a welfare check on her now. The desired outcome.
1: Kind of a combination of both. Sound like she was going back and forth from them. They were working on walking and telling her to get off private property, but at that time she was not on their private property, so they may be looking to serve a trespass.
2: Control engine 31.
3: Good.
2: It's 31's arriving on scene.

0: City 172 going in the area.
1: Tip.
0: Did they say which side of Glacier that she was at?
1: She was in the creek near the end of the Breezin end of the Jordan Creek Mall parking lot. Like between Jordan Creek Mall and Super 8.

0: City 172.
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0: She was just sleeping in the dirt at the water's edge. Break. She's very high today, but I told her she was not welcome back at the prison. Good for her. City 172 back. I'll be at the prison to notify him.
1: Temper.

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1: Glacier, U-Haul.
0: Perfect. 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
1: Sidboard, I see him walking on the sidewalk. Code 14. Unless we get more.
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0: Can you call in dispatch?
1: I can.

0: 234 City. Extreme static. It's going to be at the Senate Mall, 175 South Franklin, in front of the old rendezvous. Caller said there's five people. They're extremely loud and cussing, featuring customers.
1: Copy.

0: 172.
1: Mall Road.
0: Lindsay's back at the Brazen.
1: Copy. Do they want to pursue charges?
0: They said you told them to call if she came back, so Anthony's there, and I believe so.
1: Copy.
2: Good job, copy.

0: City 172, she's already taken off. She's not here.
1: Copy.
0: One seven two, do we have a direction of travel I can go look for? Towards Jordan Creek, like last time. Copy.
1: Dispatch direct.

0: rushing it with traffic.
1: Well, Lindsay's back on scene. I just served her a trespass letter, which she promptly threw in the garbage. Break. I'm trying to get her to leave.
0: Copy.
2: City, you bitch, out with 172.
0: Wait.
1: Does she have conditions of release?
0: Stand up.

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0: No conditions seen.
1: Copy. I got her to leave the property, but I don't think that's probably going to hold very long.
0: Copy.

0: City, 172.
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0: 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It's good for a year. Break. She's still quite animated. There's not a whole lot we can do about that if we do get further calls.
1: Copy.

0: 232.
1: Make a separate new case for a trespassing at Torrey Hall.
0: Okay. Last unit, extreme traffic.
1: It'll be Justin Ritter. Add him as a suspect, please.
0: Copy.
1: And when you're ready, can I get that case number?
2: It's going to be 0723-0035. 35.

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1: Not yet.
0: Kevin.

0: 9, you got a witness.
1: Last unit with traffic.
0: 232, out of witness.
1: Go ahead.
0: This will be Anthony Howard, date of birth 7/31/90.
1: Two, three, two, that's to your glory hole or to the breeze end call?
0: For the new trespass, if I click glory hole, I meant breeze end.

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0: I just took a report from Glory Hall staff. There's someone circling the building petitioning for illicit acts in a white-colored Lexus. I'm trying to catch up.
1: Copy.

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0: Trying to initiate a traffic stop on the vehicle. 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
0: 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Advisor was a witness to someone hitting her vehicle and leaving the area. It happened at Juno Natural over an hour ago. She's at the residence, 618 Gold Street.
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0: In front of 8 Masters 174 South Franklin for a disturbance. The owner of 8 Masters is requesting assistance for a group that are smoking marijuana out of a can, drinking alcohol, and yelling at passersby, telling tourists to go away and not talk to them.
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0: 6003 Pine Street, Pearson Paul. RP says there's a mama and a baby bear in his trash.
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0: I gave the caller some advice on keeping bears out of the trash in a general code 4 that it needs to be secure. I am 10-8

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0: 2233. Beacon inbound Norway Point, traffic hazard. 6 to 7 year old male riding a bicycle outbound on the inbound lane. We've gotten a couple reports.
1: Copy. I'll be entering into that in just a moment.

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0: Across from 6027 Chatham Drive, litter. Lena, who lives at 6027, says a bear scattered trash in the area this morning. She does not know where it came from. 6027 Chatham, across from.
1: Ten four en route.

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1: 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I'll make a turn up Glacier Highway. 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
1: Copy, Medic One. It's going to be from BRH, ortho room and ED. It's going to be a medical transfer for a 69-year-old female with a head bleed, BLS. It's going to be the airlift to the airport.
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0: I'm okay. It looks like it's a one-sided thing here. City, Jupiter 2, I'll be 10-8, but it's still not the JPD.

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1: Liberty inside.
0: We're going to attach you to a follow-up on a runaway with a possible location of where she could be. She was seen there earlier. I know she's still there.
1: Copy. 172, I'm in the lobby.
0: Yep.
1: City 172.
2: 172, go ahead.
1: Are there any court orders in effect between the two?
2: Stand by, we're checking.
1: I saw a long-term order to be served at briefing this morning for Jennifer.

0: 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In addition to that protective order that needs to be served, Juniper does have conditions of no new law violation and do not drive unless filed a license.
1: Copy. So there's one that's outstanding, but it hasn't been served.
0: That's correct.
1: Copy. 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

0: Control, Medic One.
1: Medic One, go ahead.
0: Medic One is transporting to the airport.
1: Copy, Medic One.
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3: 172, go ahead.
2: Essentially, the complainant thought the order was already served and wants her removed. I'll get a copy and I'll head over and serve the paperwork.
3: 10-4.

0: 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I will be en route to 5875 Glacier Highway number 49 for service.
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0: 172, did you want another, or are you good? 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I'll advise if I need more. 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
2: 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I'm sorry, just 232 City. Go ahead. We don't have a photo on this juvenile.
0: 10-4.

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1: Teddy, did you have traffic for traffic 226?
0: 10-4. We have a pending traffic hazard call, so I'm going to see if you were going to clear soon or if I needed to send traffic 219.
1: I can put down what I'm doing and be en route.
0: Ten four. Let me know when you're ready to copy.

0: 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Sorry. What? Actually, I found a photo. I'm about to email it to you.
1: Copy. Thank you.

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0: You can go ahead with the details for the traffic hazard.
2: Control, Medic 1.
1: It's going to be on Brotherhood Bridge, southbound, on the exterior lane. It's going to be a large object in the middle of the road. Brotherhood Bridge, southbound, exterior lane.
2: Copy, Medic 1.
0: 10-4, Henry.
1: 10-4.

0: City 172.
1: 172, go ahead.
0: 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We're inside gathering essential personal belongings, and then she'll be code 10 shortly.
1: Copy.

0: control, Medic 1's clear and available.
1: One through one city.
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1: Have a caller who's reporting a possible burglary in progress of a residence. She's in 5859 Lund Street.
3: Stupid Shy, copy that. I'll be clear from this call.
4: 10-4-2-3-2.
3: You just put negative contact at that address.
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0: 131 City.
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0: 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Now it's changed to she thinks there's someone at the front door facing Lund Street.
1: Yep.

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Caller's not armed. She advises that there is a arm or a gun in the spare bedroom up front if they made entry into there.

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2: City 252, can you confirm the address? Five eight nine five 5895 Lund Street, Tallgrass. 10-4, I see a bear trying to break into the siding of the house.
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2: She's freaking out. Are you able to go to the door and talk to her?

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1: Traffic 226, go ahead.
0: It's cleared out of the roadway already. It's code 14 at this point.
1: 10-4 traffic 226.
0: And city traffic 226. I'll be back around to my Twin Lakes call.

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0: 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I'll head to that first.
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